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1: There's Ella Langley and Morgan Wallen. Song is I Can't Love You Anymore. Shout out to Lori. 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

0: 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Got the Bobby Bones Show in the morning. It's 103.9. All right, we appreciate y'all hanging. Instagram is at Wayne D and Tay. Wednesdays are all about the
1: big burning question.
0: Holy hell, it is Wednesday today.
1: I know already.
0: Oh, my Lord.
1: Let's go. Okay, what is the most dad thing your dad does that he thinks is like completely normal?
0: Well, mine's dead, so this will be fun.
1: I was going to say, go missing for half my life.
0: Mine's dead, yours might as well be. If you got an answer, though, the dadless duo here doesn't, but you can chime in. 1-877-367-4432.
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2: 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I know. 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
1: 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Okay, you're going to love this. Tomorrow morning on the Bobby Bones Show. We are.

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2: Wayne will be there in an Elvis outfit.
1: I would.
2: I know you would.
1: I don't even know if I'll be invited this year. But hey, we're taking over T-Mobile Arena once again with some massive names. Two nights, one stage. Lainey Wilson, Kenny Chesney, and more. Thanks to Capital One. 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Just

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Thank you so much for hanging with us tonight. We appreciate y'all. Hey, we play it back to back, so you just got to let us know what you want to hear. 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

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It's Wayne D. Tay. Already after 9 o'clock. It's flying by. Hopefully you've had an awesome day. Got Dustin Lynch coming up. His latest in a few. Got K

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1: And is our buddy Keith Urban already thinking about Yacht Rock Part 2?
2: 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He says he's at least got 10 songs.
1: Oh, Lord, that's so crazy. Can't wait to hang out with Keith Urban. More on that Instagram at Wayne Diente. I threw a

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1: Actually, yeah, it was Chick-fil-A, and they got knocked down a peg. They're at number two.
0: Okay.
1: So based on over 16,000 surveys, it finds that Jersey Mike's is actually the new number one.
0: That's fast food?
1: I mean, kind of.
0: Although I retweet.
1: But wouldn't you, I mean, wouldn't you consider like Subway fast food?
0: I mean, sandwiches, it's kind of like the same realm.
1: They're way different. I love Jersey Mike's. I love
0: their bread. You know what's funny about that? I've craved Jersey Mike's all week.
1: Mike's way? It always has to be Mike's way.
0: Yeah. I call it Wayne's way because...

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It's Wayne D. Welcoming our buddies Dan and Shay. 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
1: Get us on Instagram. 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Love you. Got Lauren Elena and Chase Matthew checking in. All My Exes is a part of your Wednesday night soundtrack. 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

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It's Wayne D. Welcoming our buddies Dan and Shay. 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

0: 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Dayton's New Country, 103.9. 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
1: What is the most dad thing your dad does but thinks it's completely normal?
0: You got to hit us, 1-877-367-4432. Chris, go ahead.
2: I feel like I need to prep this by saying I love my dad, but he is the most awkward man I've ever met in the world. And so, like, anytime he meets someone new, whatever he wants to interject into a conversation, he'll just, like, yell across the room at them. Just don't get it.
0: Well, I think dads feel like they have that right.
1: Authority.
0: Ability.
1: Yeah. Do you?
0: I don't want to talk about it. You want to reach out? We'd love to hear from you. More BBQ on the way.
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0: 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And she hates when I do this because I go, it's time for story time with Taylor.
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1: No, I do have to get you filled in, though. Kenny Chesney is headed back to the Country Music Hall of Fame and Museum, and it's going to be a big one.
0: That story and more, it's the iHeart Country Roundup, and it's on the way in under 15 minutes. Nine.

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Thank you so much for hanging with us tonight. We appreciate y'all. Hey, we play it back to back, so you just got to let us know what you want to hear. 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
8: Happy Thursday, everybody. It's After Midnight. I'm your host, Granger Smith, bringing you show number 1,623 in a row. I've got some good news coming up. Hang tight. I'll read that for you. I've also got some Nashville news with Ann Hudson. Stories about your favorite stars out there in Nashville. And speaking of Nashville, I got up all their good country music to play for you, too. It's going to be a good hour, although I'm with you till the sun comes up. Here we go. It's After Midnight.

0: 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Hey, thank you for starting your Thursday here with me. How about we get it rolling with some good news? Hang on just two songs and I'll share some with you.
1: I don't know if you were looking at me or not. You probably smile like that all the time. I don't mean to bother.

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1039 Dayton's New Country. So next hour, I'm going to ask you a question, and I want you to think about this and call me. What is one bill you would love to never have to pay again? 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
1: Morning, Ranger. So glad to be able to listen to a familiar voice every morning. 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

0: 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Ann Hudson is about to jump on and share some Nashville news with us. Ann, what do you have lined up?
1: Oh, no, Granger. I never like divorce news, but unfortunately there is some in the country world. I've got that story coming up in your Nashville news next.

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1: Howdy, Granger. This is Stone in Montana, and just wanted to call and say hey, encourage you on this. I've listened to your show for over 3 years now, and it's really great to hear you. Comforts me every night. Thanks, man.
0: Stone from Montana, you're why we do this show. Thank you so much.

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1: What is the biggest check you've ever written?
0: I bet it's not as big as the one this guy tried to pass off to a Porsche dealership. Yeah, it's a true story. Earl Dibbles Jr. is about to tell you what went down in this dumb criminal story coming up next. I can

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Looking for a good answer from you guys. What is one bill you would love to never have to pay again? 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
7: Hey, thanks for starting your Thursday here with me on After Midnight, y'all. I'm Granger Smith, your host. Hey, I've got some things that went down on this day in history I want to talk about this hour. Plus, some Nashville news with Ann Hudson. She's keeping you in touch with your favorite stars out there in Nashville. Some things went down, and she's going to tell you about it. Hang tight for all of this here early on a Thursday. We are After Midnight.

103.9 Dayton's New Country. It was on this day that she had a record-setting flight across the Atlantic. Do you know who that was? I'll tell you about it when we run over some history here coming up in two songs. Hang tight. Blame it all on

Dayton's New Country 103.9. Last hour, I asked y'all this question. What is one bill you would love to never have to pay again? Think about that. 866-607-8383.

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1: I'm just calling in to say hey and thank you for all you do. Have a great night.
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0: 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Ann Hudson is coming up next with all the latest from Nashville. 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
1: Well, Granger, love is in the air. One of your favorite country singing superstars secretly got married. I got that story coming up in your Nashville news next.

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7: What's up, third shifters? Granger Smith here. I'm your host of After Midnight. You are almost through another work week together. We're still grinding like it's Monday, but we're almost there. The weekend is almost here. I've got this question. What is your biggest fear? Call me, 866-607-8383. We'll talk about that this hour. I've also got Earl Bibbles Jr. He's got a dumb criminal story to share with us. All this here at hour number 4, and you know I got a bunch of good country music to play. Here we go. It's After Midnight.

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1: Hey, Granger. Hey, man, this is Randy in South Carolina. Hey, just getting into work. Hey, listen to you every morning on my way in. And, hey, man, you're doing a heck of a job. Appreciate it, brother. Keep the tunes a-flowing, and, hey, we'll keep it going. That's what I'm talking about.
0: Buddy, I sure appreciate you, Randy. Thank you for calling.

1039 Dayton's New Country. You thinking about taking your medical marijuana on your next cruise? You might want to think again. Earl's going to tell you what happens if you do in his dumb criminal story next.

Dayton's New Country 103.9. Okay, the question I'm asking, what is your biggest fear? We've gotten some really good ones on here, and I want to hear yours. 866-607-8383.

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We talked about this last hour, but I still want to put you on the air. 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

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Hey, thank you for sharing Thursday here with me on After Midnight, y'all. Before you take off and get your day started, let me remind you, God is great and he is worthy of our praise. I'm Granger Smith, coming to y'all from the Yee Yee Farm in Central Texas. 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
8: One final hour of Thursday's After Midnight starts right now. Welcome, y'all. I'm Granger Smith, your host, getting this weekend kicked off early, kind of. It's a Thursday, and I've got some things that went down on this day in history I want to talk about, plus some Nashville news with Ann Hudson. She is keeping you in the know with all your favorite stars out there in Nashville. All of this here on this final hour. Don't touch that dial. No.

Dayton's New Country 103.9. It was on this day that she had a record-setting flight across the Atlantic. Do you know who that was? I'll tell you about it when we run over some history here coming up in two songs. Hang tight.

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1: A middle of the night doesn't mean you're all alone. 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

0: 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Ann Hudson is coming up next with all the latest from Nashville. 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
1: 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I got that story coming up in your Nashville news next.

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0: Hope everybody's good. We got a good show in a second. It's a crazy story, but these kids were on a field trip. And they were just touching the ride. And then a lightning storm hit. Then they all had to go to the hospital because of like electrocute. Nobody got really bad hurt, but it's a crazy story. So we'll do that. And then also, like, if you're a parent, if you're a dad, and you have little girls, like, which bathroom do you go in publicly? If it's like a public bathroom. We're going to talk about that. Also, the most satisfying sounds in the whole world. We got a dine and dash happening and something crazy happens. All this coming up. Glad everybody's here. Let's get started right now.
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3: We got roadside assistance coming to the rescue. So roadside was called, and so they get there. Chester arrives. He's like, "Hey, I got your call. I'm here to help." So they had a baby born in the car right then, and roadside assistance gets there, and it's like, "Okay, I can help you." And so the baby was also struggling. So he helped clear the baby's airway, stimulate the baby until the first breath, because they were also, it was an emergency call. And I don't know, is roadside, because it says Department of Transportation, roadside assistance, do they call them first before an ambulance? Or is it like anybody out there that's got a speaker?
4: I would imagine who can get there
3: any,
4: first.
3: Yeah. Even, but like when I hire roadside assistance, it's like some guy named Sean pulling up in an F-150.
4: Yeah.
5: Right, with a blinking light.
3: Yeah, it's like, "Hey, man, I got you. I got some fixed flat." Regardless, because I'm not sure why this person was called, but good thing he was. Chester nailed it, cleared the baby's airway. All together, they got him to the hospital. The baby was born, 6 pounds, 18 inches long. That's what's up.
4: It's awesome.
5: Attaboy, Chester.
3: I was just confused by the roadside assistance thing. Like, if you call AAA, do they need to be CPR certified?
6: No, AAA is different. It's like those cars you see here. They're like official emergency vehicles on the highway. They have the yellow lights and everything. They just drive around, so they happen to be close by. I guess they're trained.
3: Oh, those are the ones I think are cops. And I'm like, "Oh, better slow down." And they drive by, and I'm like, "No." Okay, they kept going past. All right, there you go. That's what it's all about.
0: That was Tell Me Something Good.

0: 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Hello, it's Amy James. What song would you like to hear? You can let us know by just tapping that talkback mic and tell us anything you want. 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
1: Has it even sunk in yet? 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Ah, we're almost there. It's Amy James. Thanks for joining me. Show begins with Sam Hunt, 23.
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With new Luke Combs, I'm loving that song, Be By You. Hello, it's Amy James. Got some news for you on the Williams sisters and the NBA Finals next.

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1: 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I'm Bobby Bones. Tomorrow morning at 8:20, Cole Swindell is stopping by the studio. We'll talk about his very first ever Father's Day coming up. Some cool celebrity stories, and we'll talk about his new song. Cole Swindell, tomorrow morning on the Bobby Bones Show.

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0: 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Hey, it's Amy James. What do you want to hear, Morgan?
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Dayton's New Country 103.9. Hello, it's Amy James. What song would you like to hear? You can let us know by just tapping that talkback mic and tell us anything you want. 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
1: Dayton's number one for new country, 103.9. That's Dan and Chase Say So. Hello, it's Amy James. Our pup right now, Barney, we adopted him. He is such a good dog, but we could never bring him to like a kennel to board him if we were going on a trip. What some people are doing instead.

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0: 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We'll talk about his very first ever Father's Day coming up, some cool celebrity stories, and we'll talk about his new song. Cole Swindell, tomorrow morning on The Bobby Bones Show.

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1: 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Hello, it's Amy James. Reminder, this Sunday is Father's Day. A lot of dads in a new poll said they just want time with their kids as opposed to actual gifts.

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I'm Bobby Bones. Tomorrow morning at 8:20, Cole Swindell is stopping by the studio. We'll talk about his very first ever Father's Day coming up, some cool celebrity stories, and we'll talk about his new song. Cole Swindell, tomorrow morning on the Bobby Bones Show.

0: 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Hey, it's Amy James. 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
0: You got it. His new one, Carry On, is on now, and you could win $2,500. 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

103.9 Dayton's New Country with Ella Langley, Be Her. Hey, it's Amy James. Coming up next, there are some cities where people are just priced out unless you have some kind of huge money-making job of buying a house. We discuss the new numbers from Zillow next.

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1: Hey, it's Amy James. I know people, I'm sure you do too, and maybe you're one of them, who's just trying to get the money to get their first down payment for a house or applying for different programs and loans. Well, there are a few cities where getting your first house is probably just not an option. Some new research from Zillow reveals that, yeah, the typical starter home in the United States these days is worth under $200,000, just over $198,000, but a record 242 cities now have starter homes valued at $1 million or more, making it nearly impossible for us mere mortals.
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I'm Bobby Bones. Tomorrow morning at 8:20, Cole Swindell is stopping by the studio. We'll talk about his very first ever Father's Day coming up, some cool celebrity stories, and we'll talk about his new song. Cole Swindell, tomorrow morning on The Bobby Bones Show.

103.9. Hey, it's Amy James. Thank you for hanging out with us today. We played back to back. Let us know what you want to hear on that free iHeartRadio app and send us a request. 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

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Hello, it's Amy James. Where would you visit in the United States if you had an extra $2,500 this summer? Another chance to win as we celebrate America turning 250 at 5 o'clock. Good luck. Jason Aldean, don't tell on me.

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home of the Bobby Bones Show, Dayton's new country, 103.9. One of my favorite Kenny Chesney songs came out the year that Shrek 2 was the biggest movie at the box office. Gonna play that for you next.

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I'm Bobby Bones. Tomorrow morning at 8:20, Cole Swindell is stopping by the studio. We'll talk about his very first ever Father's Day coming up, some cool celebrity stories, and we'll talk about his new song. Cole Swindell, tomorrow morning on the Bobby

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Dane's New Country 103.9. My name's Corey. Playing this one for some folks listening and Kettering. Thanks for always having us on. We're Dayton's New Country 103.9.

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I'm Bobby Bones. Tomorrow morning at 8:20, Cole Swindell is stopping by the studio. We'll talk about his very first ever Father's Day coming up, some cool celebrity stories, and we'll talk about his new song. Cole Swindell, tomorrow morning on The Bobby Bones Show. I can tell.

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I'm Bobby Bones. Tomorrow morning at 8:20, Cole Swindell is stopping by the studio. We'll talk about his very first ever Father's Day coming up, some cool celebrity stories, and we'll talk about his new song. Cole Swindell, tomorrow morning.

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1: I'm gonna bring food with me today. 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
1: Tomorrow morning at 8:20, Cole Swindell is stopping by the studio. We'll talk about his very first ever Father's Day coming up, some cool celebrity stories, and we'll talk about his new song. Cole Swindell, tomorrow morning on The Bobby Bones Show.

It's Dane's New Country, 103.9. My name is Corey. Thanks for hanging out with us today. We appreciate you. 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
1: My name's Corey, and Cara, thanks for listening. You and who are driving around?
2: My mom.
1: Oh, that giggling, that sounds devilish. What have you two been up to?
2: Oh, we're just driving home. We ran some errands tonight.
1: Like the legal kind of errands?
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1: Oh.
2: Had to load up.
1: Yeah, you did. That big 20-pound tub of mayonnaise, you get that?
2: No, unfortunately, we didn't.
1: What?
2: But, you know, we got some Cheez-Its. So
1: that's not a bad pickup. And what, 50 rolls of TP?
2: Exactly.
1: Yeah, the necessities.
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0: Dayton's New Country, 103.9. It's going to be a fun one on Saturday night right here. Because he put out an album that really, I had to look up what Yacht Rock was. Did you know already?
1: I did not know, no.
0: Yeah. Well, Keith Urban has a very special project just finished. He's going to talk to us about it Saturday night, 7 o'clock, right here.

Bob Jones tomorrow morning at 8:20. Cole Swindell is stopping by the studio. We'll talk about his very first ever Father's Day coming up, some cool celebrity stories, and we'll talk about his new song. Cole Swindell tomorrow morning on the

0: Number one for new country. Got the Bobby Bones Show in the morning. It's 103.9. Got to dial in. Nashville is a busy spot for your favorite artists right now. Tay, what do we got?
1: Yeah, so there's actually a huge 4th of July party happening on NBC, but a lot of country artists are a part of it.
0: Heck yeah, we'll dive into that story. A couple more lined up, too, in less than 15 minutes with the iHeart Country Roundup.
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2: All right, first we start things out with Luke Combs. And listen, he appreciates music and understands those that do, right? When he caught wind of a TikTok video showing a third grade class at Carmel Elementary in Maine listening to his music, all to help them focus during their writing time, the singer reached out. How cool is that? He actually sent the class and their teacher a record player along with an autographed vinyl copy of his The Way I Am album. The teacher then, she posted a TikTok of the class singing along to his new gift. It was so cool. All right, next, so just in time for our country's 250th birthday, a long-lost patriotic Charlie Daniels song has been released. It's called My Home, and it was actually originally recorded in 2014 for a Macy's 4th of July television special, but the song was prominently featured during

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